pinch, man. Hotter than the red on a cattle brand. Cause she's a gold digger with a quick trigger. 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
7: Partly cloudy throughout the evening, overnight lows in the mid-60s. Then will be mostly cloudy on Wednesday with scattered thunderstorms developing later in the day. With your WECO weather, this is Amber Moore.

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From Kelsey Ballerini to Lorna Lane. There's a hole in the bottle, take the road Morris to Gabby Barrett. The bones are good, rest on that, he's one of the good ones. 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

Baron Morris to Gabby Barron. The phones are good. Best on that. He's one of the good ones. 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
1: ABC News, I'm Dave Packer. President Trump returning to Washington from the UN General Assembly in New York, where he made a threatening speech about Iran.
2: Or do I annihilate the Islamic Republic and do it quickly, never giving them a chance to kill and destroy people and countries again?
1: But then following the three-hour meeting that U.S. officials had with the Iranian delegation, Trump's now saying that there is lots of momentum for Iran to make a deal. Trump also met with Ukraine's President Zelensky. His last scheduled meeting was with Venezuela's acting president, Delcy Rodriguez. And on the sidelines, the president signed a security deal with the prime ministers of Greenland and Denmark that was announced last week. The family of Mississippi teen Nolan Wells now pushing back against the district attorney's decision not to bring a criminal investigation forward after a grand jury ruled the evidence shows Wells' death was consistent with drowning. This is ABC News.
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10: Cloudy with rain possible and temperatures in the 60s to start our Wednesday morning. Cloudy as we go through the afternoon, there is the chance for scattered thunderstorms. These storms may contain gusty winds and small hail, highs topping out near 72 degrees. Partly cloudy throughout the evening, overnight lows in the low 60s. Then cloudy skies with rain chances possible on Thursday, with highs in the low 70s. With your WECO weather, this is Amber Moore.
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1: ABC News, I'm Sherry Preston. Hackers may have hit the FBI and made off with information on current agents as well as those who wanted to become agents. The hack coming and appears through the Bureau's job site. President Trump says U.S. and Iranian officials met Tuesday on the sidelines of the U.N. despite threats by Trump to the U.N. General Assembly that he may annihilate the country if a deal isn't reached soon. With the midterms now less than 6 weeks away, a lot more in the GOP are talking about it.
2: More Republicans are calling for an end to the war, including Ohio Senator John Husted, who's in a re-election fight, saying the war needs to come to an end as quickly as possible so that we can lower gas prices. Diesel prices nationally have soared above $6.50 a gallon. Texas, Wisconsin, and Kentucky seeing the biggest spike from a year ago.
1: ABC's Lana Moise. The parents of Nolan Wells not giving up. They say they will announce their next step after a Mississippi grand jury failed to bring any charges in the death of their 18-year-old son. This is ABC News.
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6: Cloudy with rain possible and temperatures in the 60s to start our Wednesday morning. Cloudy as we go through the afternoon, there is the chance for scattered thunderstorms. These storms may contain gusty winds and small hail, highs topping out near 72 degrees. Partly cloudy throughout the evening, overnight lows in the low 60s. Then cloudy skies with rain chances possible on Thursday with highs in the low 70s. With your WECO weather, this is Amber Moore.

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6: 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Today, Cobb Van Tress of Deer Lodge honors the lives lost. 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We remember their courage. We honor their sacrifice. And we stand together in remembrance. 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
6: Cloudy with rain possible and temperatures in the 60s to start our Wednesday morning. Cloudy as we go through the afternoon, there is the chance for scattered thunderstorms. These storms may contain gusty winds and small hail, highs topping out near 72 degrees. Partly cloudy throughout the evening, overnight lows in the low 60s. Then cloudy skies with rain chances possible on Thursday, with highs in the low 70s. With your WECO weather, this is Amber Moore.
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0: Jason Aldean's Take a Little Ride from 101.3 WECO. 19 before 7 o'clock on your Wednesday morning. Had to think about that for a second because I was off Monday. It feels like a Tuesday, but it's already Wednesday. So happy hump day, everyone. It is September the 23rd of 2026. It is a mostly cloudy day still, but not too bad temperature-wise. We're in the upper 60s, right at 67 degrees. Going to top out only in the low 70s today, so pretty good chance of good sunshine today. We've got your forecast coming up top of the hour. We've got local news with Goose Lindsay and all kinds of great stuff to get to. The Big Orange Bucks, your chance to win $405.20 as it's moved up now. So you make the overall combined score prediction of Tennessee and number one Texas coming to town on Saturday. And if you land on the number, you win the loot. It is just that easy. So that's coming up at around 7:40. So hang out for that. A few things we can celebrate on this 23rd of September include celebrate Checkers Day. I love a game of checkers. It's been a long time. International Day of Sign Languages. It's Snack Stick Day. I might have to look that one up. And Great American Pot Pie Day. Ironically, that's what I've got for lunch. Got it ready to go in the freezer. So I'm celebrating without even knowing it. We got to look up Snack Stick Day. Celebrated annually September 23rd, it's a protein-rich meat snack founded in 2016 by Clement Sausage Company to celebrate convenient, on-the-go, smoked sausage snacks. So it's basically Slim Jim Day. That's just a brand name of snack sticks. Once again, mostly cloudy, 67 degrees, and a very good Wednesday morning, everybody.
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0: That is Lady A from 101.3 WECO at 9 minutes now before 7 o'clock on your Wednesday morning. It is September 23rd of 2026. We'll call it a partly to mostly cloudy day, 67 degrees, pretty good chance of rain in the forecast today as well, but then it starts to get better, and man, I'm telling you what, fall-like temperatures, looking forward to it. We're talking lows in the upper 40s, highs only reaching the low 70s. By the weekend, though, going to warm back up, but still very nice, 77 for a high on Saturday. By the time the Vols kick off, it'll be around 70 or so. It'll get about 77 by 3 o'clock or so. But, man, what a big anticipated game on Saturday. It's the most anticipated game, I believe, in all of college football on Saturday, as number one Texas, Arch Manning, coming to his Uncle Peyton's house. But Peyton has already let it be known that he is going to be cheering on the Texas Longhorns. First time he would ever cheer for another team. But, well, he says blood is thicker than water, so we understand that. But I have a feeling he'll be wearing UT orange and Texas orange. That's my guess. We shall see. But he's got to cheer on his nephew Arch. But we certainly hope that Arch has a good game, but we still defeat the Longhorns on Saturday. We'll have all the coverage beginning at 9:30 on Saturday morning on the Vol Network, brought to you locally here on WECO by Smart Bank, as it is Beat Texas Week. We normally say Beat Bama Week. That's usually the biggest rivalry, but this game right here has a lot of ramifications about it because, well, Tennessee trying to earn some respect. Both teams 3-0 coming into this game. Tennessee ranked 15th by most polls. Texas number one. I'm not totally sure Texas is number one, but they did beat the number one team in the land, Ohio State, at the beginning of the year. So they've earned that spot, and Tennessee hopefully will earn that spot this Saturday. Not to be number one, but to be maybe in the top 10. It makes you wonder, if we beat Texas, will the goalposts come down? That's yet to be seen. All right, as you can probably tell, I'm running solo today. Goose is out, but he has put news in the can. So news at the top of the hour, along with national news, as well as your forecast with Amber Moore on the way. The Birthday Club at 7:20. 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You will use those same digits to play Big Orange Bucks. It's Wednesday. That means we take caller three. When you hear John Ward give that classic call, it's football time in Tennessee. Make your prediction of Tennessee and Texas on Saturday. Now, the numbers chosen so far are 47 and 55. You can't choose those numbers. But if you land on the number, you win $405.20 in Big Orange Bucks. And that's all coming up next hour here on the Early Bird Morning Show for this Wednesday, September 23rd of 2026. Good Wednesday morning, everybody.
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2: Reginald Steed, the inmate charged in the murder of Morgan County Correctional Complex Corrections Officer Dustin Pedigo, was found dead in his cell early Tuesday at Riverbend Maximum Security Institution in Nashville. Steed was serving a 27-year sentence for aggravated assault, especially aggravated robbery, and attempted voluntary manslaughter, and was set to face the death penalty for the stabbing death of Pedigo. Steed's death is under investigation. Tennessee Community Colleges awarded 16,240 associate degrees and technical certificates to graduates in the 2025-26 academic year. It's the highest number ever recorded, a 9% increase over the previous year, and 19% growth over a decade ago. In addition, preliminary enrollment at 13 community colleges for the current fall semester is up 3% over the same time last year, while enrollment at 22 colleges of applied technology is up 14% compared to the same time last year. Tennessee Department of Agriculture Commissioner Andy Holt has named Blake Ramsey as the Assistant Commissioner for Business Development for the Tennessee Department of Agriculture. Ramsey previously served as Director of Business Development for the Tennessee Department of Economic and Community Development. Before joining the state, Ramsey worked with the National Association of State Departments of Agriculture as Director of Trade Shows, Associate Director of International Trade Programs, and Manager of International Trade Programs. He was honored in 2024 with the NASDA Most Outstanding Staff Award and was named a USDA appointee on the Agricultural Technical Advisory Committee for Trade and Processed Foods. For WECO News, this is Goose Lindsay.
3: ABC News, I'm Sherry Preston. The FBI now trying to figure out if a hacking group that claims to have stolen data on thousands of agents is telling the truth. The group called Shiny Hunters reportedly cracked the Bureau's job site and posted what it says is a sample of data on thousands of people. A day after President Trump spoke to the world from the UN, he will offer a rare greeting for China's president, welcoming Xi Jinping on the tarmac later today in Washington. War with Iran, a key part of the president's speech at the UN. ABC's Mary Bruce.
4: Part of this speech seems to be an effort by the president to try to convince global leaders who we know are weary of this war, who are feeling the global economic impacts of this, try to convince them that this will end soon, that a deal could be coming. And we heard the president return to that familiar tactic, threatening Iran to make a deal or else.
3: But with no end in sight, gas prices today are averaging $4.49 a gallon nationwide. This is ABC News.
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12: Cloudy with rain possible and temperatures in the 60s to start our Wednesday morning. Cloudy as we go through the afternoon, there is the chance for scattered thunderstorms. These storms may contain gusty winds and small hail, highs topping out near 72 degrees. Partly cloudy throughout the evening, overnight lows in the low 60s. Then cloudy skies with rain chances possible on Thursday with highs in the low 70s. With your WECO weather, this is Amber Moore.
13: Thank you, Amber. 7 minutes after 7 o'clock on this Wednesday morning, September 23rd of 2026. It is mostly cloudy, I guess. We're currently at 67 degrees. And a very good Wednesday. Happy hump day, everyone. This is Brad Bird. The Darnell Bakery Birthday Club is on the way in minutes. Your chance to score big orange bucks coming up. And Riley Green kicks off.

101.3 WECO at 14 minutes after 7 o'clock. Working away directly to the Darnell Bakery Birthday Club, where somebody will walk away to the coveted DWBC today. Darius Rucker, in the meantime, WECO.

Old Crow Medicine Show is who done that song originally, but that's a great version from Darius Rucker. 101.3 WECO at 18 minutes now after 7 o'clock. It is a Wednesday. I have to pause on that because it's hump day. I was out Monday, so it feels like a Tuesday, but it's a Wednesday.

0: So happy hump day, everyone. It is a mostly cloudy, I guess. We're currently at 67 degrees. Going to top out in the low 70s today. It's mainly because of the rain chances in the forecast today. It starts to warm up just a little bit. But by game day on Saturday, as Vols take on Texas, we're talking, well, probably in the low 70s by the time kickoff and maybe mid to upper 70s by around 3 o'clock. And Andrew Knight has just stepped into the studio. He's going to fill in for Goose doing birthdays and this, that, and the other. So I'm imagining that you will be all scrunched up in your seats of 20 inches and cheering on the Vols against the Longhorns.
1: Yeah, I'm not sure how big the luckily I've got the chair back seats so don't have to. That was, awesome. I can't do the bench. I'm too old. I'm over 40 now, Brad. The metal benches, we just don't get along. So I'm high maintenance now in my old age.
0: Yeah, you're older than Dustin Bonham even. That's pretty old.
1: Yeah, that's pretty old. So, you know, it's as you get older, you just got to cope and do the things you have to do.
0: Absolutely. All right. Well, we appreciate you coming in, filling in for Goose, who's out on assignment today.
1: Yes.
0: Based on not assignments from here, but assignments from Deanne, probably.
1: Sometimes you got the, you just got to do some stuff at the house from time to time.
0: That's absolutely right. And I know all about that too well, because I moved out of a 7-year-old house into a 50-year-old house, and, well, it needs all the work you can imagine.
1: A little elbow grease and TLC, right?
0: Yep. And we're doing something pretty much every day. It's just a slow, painful process, I guess.
1: Yep. Well, it'll be good in the end, hopefully.
0: Yeah, no doubt about that. All right, so I saw some kind of crazy post out on Facebook, but it wasn't true. When you have to go to the comments to get the answer, you know right then, hey, this is an advertisement. This is somebody trying to get you to do more clicks and therefore get some, you know, maybe some funds there to be monetized. Mm-hmm. The more clicks they get, the more monetized they are. Right. But Tennessee's kickoff officially is still 12 noon. Correct.
1: Yeah, it was never moving. It will not move. It's noon kickoff, 9:30 Vol Network airtime, and that's the way it is.
0: Yeah, I don't think that even CBS, for example, they would have probably had this game as their 3:30 game.
1: Well, and CBS, which I think made a huge mistake by giving up the SEC to get, I mean, I think like it was USC and Rutgers was their game of the week. Meanwhile, this week you're going to have number one Texas at Tennessee, followed up by, I think, Ole Miss, Florida, and then the Nightcaps, A&M, and LSU. And so the main CBS-SEC game was at 3:30, but now I think the TV window at noon, because you have the big noon kickoff for Fox, and then so I think that ESPN/ABC may try to equal that out with a big game, Tennessee-Texas. And at the time when they made that schedule at noon, Texas wasn't the number one team in the country. Right. Tennessee wasn't 14. They were a little bit different. So, I know fans want it later, but sometimes you just got to TV. I mean, I know TV kind of runs that side of things.
0: Yeah, well, at least you'll get the game in and have plenty of daylight left.
1: Well, I don't mind it. I mean, Friday's
0: do those home round chores.
1: Yeah, that's true. But Friday's a little bit of a late night, but you get up on Saturday. I kind of like getting back to have the Saturday evening at the house. So
0: yeah.
1: I don't mind the noon game. Get it over with and hopefully celebrate Saturday night with a win. But
0: will there be some goalposts coming down?
1: I don't know. I hope not, in a way. I know it's been 30 whatever years since we beat a number one team, but kind of like they'll maybe act like you've been there before a little bit.
0: I think the field will be rushed for sure.
1: I'm not going to be like, you know, get off my lawn kind of, but at the same time, like, you know, I wouldn't want to. But that's just me.
0: We'll see. I think the field will be rushed. I'm not sure if any goalposts will come down. It's not that big of a
1: I don't know, man. I feel like if you get a bunch of, juiced up
0: that's
1: fans
0: true,
1: on the field after
0: that's
1: the game,
0: true.
1: I'm going to say they're coming down.
0: And the Vols are back. You know, we're officially back. Yeah, we'll be a top 10 ranked team.
1: Yeah, I think it was 85 since we beat the number one team, which was Auburn, I'm pretty sure. Don't exactly quote me on that, but.
0: Yeah. That sounds days of
1: a long time.
0: Yeah, no doubt about that. Days of what was the famous running back that played multiple sports?
1: Bo Jackson.
0: Yeah, Bo Jackson. Yeah. I couldn't think of his name.
1: he was something.
0: Yeah, no doubt about that. All right, time to get back to birthdays. Right. We're already 2 minutes behind.
1: Well, dadgummit.
0: I told John Isham we'd be right on time because he's got a couple of folks on the birthday
1: club.
0: Let's do it.
2: I walked into McDonald's.
0: Oh, no, that's the wrong one. Sorry about that. Okay, my producer's off.
1: I was about to say the producer's.
0: Yeah, we got to do this.
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0: Filling in nicely for Goose right there.
1: We try.
0: Right on cue. And there are 19 names on the local list, so let's get on into it. Sharon Morgan of Robbins, I'm sure, is related to Fast Freddie Morgan, who calls trade time from time to time.
1: Did yesterday.
0: He gets in, gets it on, and gets out. That's why we call him Fast Freddie. Let's see. Robbie Larry Davenport of Oakdale at number 2. Natalie Brown of Sunbright, number 3. Caitlin Bunch of Lansing, number 4. Emily Shannon of Lansing at number 5. Free Irving, Lansing 6. Marsha Wright of Boswell Chapel at number 7. Dakota Williams of Lansing at number 8. John Simpson of Burrville, a.k.a. Saddletown, number 9. Lonnie Ashburn, Clark Range, probably related to my former neighbor, Red Ashburn. Let's see, Michael Curl, Wartburg, number 11. Robert Speedy Blevins, No Town Given at number 12. Ashton Burge of Sunbright at 13. Dana Isham, John's wife, you know, fifth grade teacher, middle school Wartburg, at number 14. Janice Mathis, who happens to be John's sister, not to be confused with his sister-in-law.
1: Okay.
0: I don't know why I had the words in-law written, but he came by to confirm that.
1: Fair enough.
0: All right. I had Dane in there twice for some reason, so there's 18 names. Mallory Keaton of Oliver Springs at number 16. Riker Clore Cofield is 12 today at number 17. And Nolan Robinson of Wartburg is in at number 18. So those are the 18 names we spoke of. If you'd like to add a name today, we're going to let you do Goose's Honors today. It is the...
1: Triple C
0: in auction, Realty in auction.
1: Yeah, I was slacking on that one. Triple C Realty, my bad. I was in La La Land on that one.
0: The birthday numbers are
1: 423-346-6300. Or if you want to do the toll free thing, 888-882-1013.
0: We just like keeping that number. I don't think it really.
1: I'm just like, nobody calls that. I mean,
0: you got cell phones.
1: Yeah, nobody's calling that thing. But if they do, you know.
0: It's a nice sounding number. And we like
1: it does have a good ring to it.
0: And we have a sponsor now. So
1: that is true.
0: It makes it even more.
1: Yeah, we like him.
0: Yeah. All right, let's go to the phone lines. We're getting a call. Good morning. Do you have a birthday to add today?
2: Well, I don't have one to add today, but you just read Demar's list. This is John.
0: Oh, my goodness, I did. You had me all confused, John. You know what? I missed my Uncle Doug's birthday,
1: Dadgum.
0: Too. Dadgummit. Well, we gave you some free pub.
2: Yeah, and also, like I said, today's my brother's birthday, but I don't think at 84 he's going to make it to Tennessee to pick up a cake, so I'm not going to...
0: From North Carolina.
2: His name's Alan Raines, buddy.
0: Okay, very good. So...
2: He was Clyde Darnell's brother-in-law.
0: Oh, I see. Okay. Must have been Marcella's brother then.
2: Sister.
0: Yeah, Marcella is his sister. Yes.
2: No. Buddy's my brother. His wife, Oma Jean, is Marcella's sister.
0: Now I see the rest of the story. Well, John, thank you for sharing.
2: The Mike Petrie family.
0: Thank you for sharing your family tree, John. We really appreciate it. Thank you for correcting me.
2: Yeah, but when I heard that list, I went, wait a minute, that's not right. So.
0: Thank you. All right. We appreciate that. They're going to have a powwow in fifth grade. They're doing some history. Man, it's just one of those days. Today is the 23rd, and how could I miss this? My Uncle Doug, who happens to be married to the mayor of Sunbright, has a birthday today. It's 9/23. He once gave me a briefcase with that code on the three-digit 9/23, and that has been stamped into my brain ever since I was, 18, 19, 20 years old, for sure. I knew it before that, but that really just stamped it. I always think of that briefcase... You know, code. Well, and ironically, I still own that briefcase.
1: Do you ever use it, or is it more just sitting over there?
0: Just sitting in the corner. Okay. You know, I had some $2 bills in it somebody stole out of it, somebody in the family.
1: Thievery.
0: Let's find out who it is. So let's start all over here. Dadgummit. And John, thank you so much. I don't know how, at one point, I probably would have realized what I did.
1: Probably.
0: So we're so far behind now, it ain't even funny. So Doug Melton of Sunbright is at number 1. Karen Davis of Sunbright is at number 2. Harley Whalen of Petros at number 3. Brittany Hall of Harriman at number 4. Kevin McCormick of Lansing at number 5. Crystal Hill of Lansing at number 6. Pam Dalton, Wartburg, number 7. Sue Nichols of Wartburg at number 8. Savannah Underwood, Sunbright / Oakdale, it says. I believe they were from Sunbright, moved to Oakdale at number 9. And Cordell Gunner of Jamestown is at number 10. And we're getting another call here, so let's see. Well, we will not answer a no data call. I'm not going to do that. If you've changed your number and it says no data on it, we're not going to answer that call. We're not going to put you on the air. Because if we do, guess what? We deserve whatever happens.
1: Yeah, we'll just go. There's plenty of names.
0: So now one's coming in with the display there. Good morning. Do you have a birthday to add today? Hello?
5: Hello?
0: Yes. Do you have a birthday to add today?
5: I have.
0: Go ahead.
5: It's Dan Miller of Deer Lodge, Tennessee.
0: Dan or Stan?
5: 74 years old.
0: What was his name again?
5: Dan Miller.
0: Dan Miller of Oakdale?
5: Of Deer Lodge.
0: Oh, Deer Lodge. Okay, I couldn't hear you.
5: And 74.
0: 74 today. Okay. Thank you very much. Appreciate that.
5: Yep, thank you.
0: All right, so Dan Miller will go in at number 11. All right, we've got to hurry up here. We're going to breeze through these famous or infamous folk. I'm only going to name the ones that I recognize because there's like a ton of them.
1: Yeah.
0: Let's see. Let's move on up. You got to get somebody that's got 40 honors, though.
1: Well, yeah, that's, I can relate to them.
0: Maybe you know.
1: Probably this year.
0: Cush Jumbo is 41 today. C-U-S-H Jumbo.
1: Well, I don't know that name. No.
0: I don't know. It's cool, though. It's cool Cush sounding. Jumbo. Cush Jumbo, actress.
1: I don't know. That's
0: in The Good Fight. 41.
1: Interesting ring to it there.
0: No longer kid. A full-grown woman, mind you. 41.
6: I'm a man. I'm 40.
0: All right. Goose would definitely know this one. I'm not sure you will, but Matt Hardy is 52 today.
1: Not to be confused with Michael Hardy, a.k.a. Hardy, the singer, but I do know Matt Hardy. He's one of the Hardy brothers of wrestling fans.
0: You are exactly correct.
1: I'm pretty sure. Matt Hardy, is it Jeff Hardy, I'm pretty sure, is the other one? Yeah, I'm pretty sure.
0: You would know.
1: Yeah, I'm pretty sure.
0: I have no idea.
1: Jeff and Matt, yeah.
0: 52 for Matt Hardy of wrestling fans.
1: Yeah, yeah.
0: WWE and AEW, whatever that one is.
1: Yeah.
0: All right. I'm only going to use this one because of I like the theme of this. Chi McBride is 65.
1: Definitely heard Chi, that's a unique name.
0: I'm going to do this one for you. What would you call this?
1: I would call that an up and down roller coaster.
0: Maybe, but then you also ride the...
1: Waves,
0: and if you're riding the waves, you must be a detective on...
1: Hawaii 5-0.
0: Okay,
1: you led me there, but I put it together.
0: This person, Chi McBride is 65. This person is 67. This character he played once peed in the shower at a workout club and he got banned. And he talked about it.
1: I think we've all done that.
0: And he basically said, hey, now come on. I'm the only one that admitted it. But, there was people standing around. There were other people taking showers at the same time. And he got banned from the, Gold's Gym.
1: I can't remember. I'm sure I probably saw it, but I got nothing.
0: He was kind of a crazy friend. They all came into his apartment. Had some zaniness going on. Justin Fritz loves this. He loves this.
1: I thought you were just going to say Justin Fritz is the one that peed in the...
0: He
1: probably did. Doesn't surprise me.
0: But he loves this show. He still watches reruns all the time.
1: Oh, is it Friends?
0: No, it's not Friends.
1: I'm struggling. I don't even know if that's...
0: Seinfeld.
1: Oh, Seinfeld.
0: George Costanza.
1: I never really watched it.
0: He peed in the shower. I say, pee in your own shower. Don't pee in a public shower. You're out of here.
1: Yeah, that's probably... So I've never really watched a full episode of Seinfeld.
0: Oh, okay.
1: Can you believe that? I really haven't.
0: Well, you need to watch that.
1: I guess.
0: You see what I'm talking about.
1: I guess.
0: 67 today for Jason Alexander, who played George Costanza.
1: Okay, I probably
0: knew Seinfeld.
1: That. I got you.
0: All right, moving on up. The Boss is 77 today.
1: Springsteen?
0: You are exactly
1: That's
0: right.
1: What I thought. Bruce Springsteen.
0: You are exactly. We don't play Bruce Springsteen songs here, but we play a song about Springsteen.
1: Yeah, we got some church.
0: Church. Yeah. We'll get that on here shortly.
1: That's fair.
0: 77 today for Bruce Springsteen.
1: 77.
0: And finally, getting senior honors at the tender age of 83, he sang a song with the older gentleman, made a big old hit out of it, to all the girls they've loved before.
1: Oh, I know that.
0: He's got a son that's probably more famous than he is and has made more hits, and he seemed jealous at an award show one time I watched. But he was the dad, and he was there, and his son, who happens to be of Spanish nature, Spanish singer. Can you name a famous Spanish singer who sang with one Willie Nelson? And they sang about a song to all the girls we've loved before.
1: Something Rodriguez, isn't it? Off on that?
0: No.
1: I thought that...
0: His son is named Enrique.
1: I was about to say, from the early 2000s, Mr. Enrique Iglesias.
0: Enrique Iglesias. Therefore, his dad...
1: Enrique Iglesias the first... I don't know. Junior, you know, one of them guys.
0: You would not call Jesus Jesus, but this one does use an H instead of a J to describe his name. It would be one Julio. If you looked at the J, you'd call him Julio, but it's Julio Iglesias, who is the father of Enrique Iglesias, but he had some major hits as well.
1: Yeah.
0: To All the Girls We Loved Before was his most famous hit with Willie Nelson back in the day, probably in the 80s. And if you Google Julio Iglesias, he is wearing a white sport coat, and he don't have a pink carnation, but he has a blazing red, kind of a silky shirt.
1: That's smooth right there.
0: I mean, he's even got the long sleeves rolled up in that white, and it's got, kind of like... The guy
1: chilling
0: from
1: by the pool.
0: Miami Vice.
1: I was about to say it's got a Miami Vice.
0: Miami Vice vibe to it, but yeah. It's a red shirt to indicate that, yes, in fact, that's the way it was in Julio Iglesias' day. And dadgummit, you liked it. You loved it. You laughed all the way to the bank. Well, there's even one shot where he took the jacket off. And he's got a pair. Oh, he's opened up the few buttons there. He's got a, it's probably one of them.
1: Yeah, he's got some ladies coming.
0: He's got a dicky. You know, he's got a dicky hanging off. You ever heard of a dicky?
1: Like a collared shirt thing?
0: A dicky is just a collar. Of yes. The undershirt. Yes. It's, okay. It's a turtleneck, but it's too hot to wear a turtleneck, but you like the style of it. So
1: fair.
0: You put yourself a dickie
1: that's
0: on. It just goes over. So it's indicate, he's just wanting to prove to you it wasn't a dickie in that sport coat version. It's a full red shirt. Anyway, and Dustin Bonham is wearing a full red sleeveless over cover jacket situation. So he must have shed some to get
1: yeah.
0: some. But he does preach about
6: the blood. Old when I got here.
0: But you do preach about the blood a lot.
6: Yeah.
0: And there's a lot of blood shedding going on.
6: Yeah.
0: And you're saved and washed in the blood.
6: Amen.
0: Thank you.
1: Thanks for stopping by.
0: Thank you, Dustin.
6: Thank you for this dissertation. I appreciate it.
0: We appreciate that.
6: Have a great morning.
0: Every opportunity you have, you should share. Even over here on the countryside of things. You be safe. All right. Time to repeat the local names. We are way off the rails, but it's okay because the general manager is
1: well, studio. What's going on?
0: He's here
1: is anybody still listening?
0: He's here
1: who's out there?
0: He's here to witness it.
1: Nobody.
0: All right. Let's repeat the local names. Doug Milton at number one, Karen Davison number two, Harley Whalen three, Brittany Hall four, Kevin McCormick five, Crystal Hill six, Pam Dalton seven, Sue Nichols eight. That's Sue Nichols. Savannah Underwood nine, Cordell Gunner 10, and Dan Miller is in at number 11. He's 74 today from Deer Lodge. Here comes your drum roll. There goes the bingo cage. Let's find out who wins our DWBC.
1: Today's winner, Brad, number five.
0: Number five will be Kevin McCormick of Lansing. Went to school with Kevin back in the day, so happy birthday, Kevin. Congratulations. You just won a birthday cake courtesy of Darnell's IGA and Bakery in Wartburg. 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They do allow you 30 days to do so. And if your birthday did not make the list today, well, we reserve this for you.
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0: Classic from the late 70s, early 80s. 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Your chance to score big orange bucks is coming up in just a couple of minutes, as we're kind of running a little bit late here because we announced 19 birthdays for tomorrow. At least you know you got a preview of tomorrow's birthdays, and we'll do that obviously tomorrow. But we've got your chance to win big orange bucks as soon as you hear John Ward give that classic call. It's football time in Tennessee. Be caller 3 today because it's Wednesday. Make your prediction of Tennessee and Texas. We might get Andrew's prediction too here in just a little bit. Has he thought about people are choosing lower numbers this week? We got 47 and 55 that have been chosen so far. So is that what you're thinking too?
1: I don't know.
0: It could be a barn burner.
1: It could, or we could just melt like a stick of butter in the July heat out there. I don't know.
0: Well, it's not going to be all that hot. Maybe that's a good
1: thing. Well, that's true, but yeah. I'm still unsure.
0: All right, you're not. You sound cautiously optimistic.
1: Well, according to Vegas, the over-under is 55.5, so that's generally a pretty good, at least baseline of what they think is going to happen.
0: But they're on a 5.5-point favorite, though, right?
1: Let's see, 4.5 right now, it's went down from like 6 to 3, but according to DraftKings, anyway, that's a little plug there, but 4.5 is what it's showing on there. So that means that Texas is favored by 4, which 4.5 is odd, but that's, okay. The hook.
0: Neither here nor there, but we shall see. That's coming up next.
2: 3, 2, 1.
3: Wake up! It's time for Tidbits. You never know what you're going to get.
0: All right, Andrew, you have a couple of choices here on Tidbits.
1: All right.
0: The birth pecking order, you probably know something about that. Not being the first one.
1: Yeah, not the first.
0: Or the one thing you wish you knew when you were in your 20s. You kind of walked into that earlier talking you're
1: I'm old now.
0: You're not 40 yet. Or you are 40.
1: I just turned 40. Just turned it. And I feel like it.
0: That's right.
1: Golly day, how'd that happen?
0: So that it's a good subject matter for you.
1: Yeah, I guess so. So yeah, the yesteryears of a couple of decades ago. Let's hear some of the what I wish I knew in the 20s.
0: I'm going to give you this. You are the youngest child. Youngest children are very low maintenance lovers.
1: Well, I don't know.
0: Once in a relationship, it doesn't take much to keep a youngest child interested. But while they may be competent, lovers and affectionate spouses don't ever try to dominate them. Last-born children live to question authority. Do you question authority?
1: So that's probably accurate, yeah. I think about it.
0: All right. So maybe that one describes you.
1: Interesting.
0: All right. The one thing you wish you knew in your 20s. Yeah. This is absolutely... I have read a couple of these before we've been on the air here. Always save money for a rainy day, even if all you can do is a small amount from every single paycheck.
1: Yeah,
0: do it. You're still 100% young enough, Andrew. You 100%. Are. Take my advice. And this is my saying that I came up with myself. As long as you have the desire, or as long as your desire to have money is stronger than your desire to spend money, you'll always have money.
1: That's
0: no
1: true.
0: Matter what income level you're at, if you go by that rule, as long as you have the desire to have money, it's stronger than your desire to spend money.
1: Hey, that's
0: a good one.
1: There you go.
0: Credit card interest adds up fast. Don't you wish you knew that?
1: I can.
0: Hey, the world isn't fair, and getting upset about that fact will only make you miserable. So if people are trying to upset you, just... Keep the high road. Maybe say a little prayer to your Lord and Savior, and you don't have to worry about it. Pray for them.
1: That's right.
0: That's what I do every single day. I pray for people that think, well, they don't know any better, and they don't know Jesus Christ as their Lord and Savior. Obviously, they wouldn't do that sort of thing. Because you just really ask that question, what would Jesus do?
1: WWJD, remember the bracelets?
0: Exactly. Hard work really does pay off.
1: I agree with that.
0: I don't know. Tell those people that work at Y-12 and UCOR, places like that. They don't do hard work. They just get paid well.
1: Yeah. Talk to somebody.
0: They take naps during the day.
1: That's right. I've heard about that.
0: And finally, you determine your life. People cannot make you happy or grumpy or slave or leader or anything. You choose you.
1: Yeah.
0: That's a good one. I like that. Don't allow someone to choose who you are.
1: That's right.
0: You are who you are, so be you.
1: Right.
0: You're okay. Look in the mirror and say, I'm pretty good. I like
1: myself. Tell yourself confident.
0: Yeah. What was that? It's a skit on Saturday Night Live.
1: Was it Steve Martin, I think it may have
0: been? No, it was a guy sitting in front of a mirror. He says, and doggone it, I'm...
1: It might have been Michael Jordan, wasn't it? Was it one of his... is it not sitting in the...
0: No, he was a cast member of Saturday Night Live. And he would sit there in front of the mirror with his cardigan sweater on and said, and dadgummit, I like myself. I'm pretty good at it.
1: Yeah, because I still think Michael might have done a... Daily Affirmation, is that what it was?
0: That's it.
1: It was Al Franken. Is who?
0: Yes, that's exactly correct. A dinger for you, and a big hoop round of applause. 10 bits, never know what you're going to get. Your forecast and big orange bucks up for grabs next.
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11: Cloudy with rain possible and temperatures in the 60s to start our Wednesday morning. Cloudy as we go through the afternoon, there is the chance for scattered thunderstorms. These storms may contain gusty winds and small hail, highs topping out near 72 degrees. Partly cloudy throughout the evening, overnight lows in the low 60s. Then cloudy skies with rain chances possible on Thursday, with highs in the low 70s. With your WECO weather, this is Amber Moore.
0: Thank you, Amber. It is mostly, partly cloudy, at least partly cloudy. It might be mostly cloudy, actually. Our current temperature is 67 degrees now. And that is not John Ward. It's just been one of those days, folks. Just bear with me. That's the theme that I'll be playing shortly. But right now, we're going to do this.
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13: 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It's kind of like coffee and cream in the morning. 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

0: That is Chris Jansen's latest, Fight for a Girl, 101.3 WECO. We are playing Big Orange Bucks, and now is when we do actually need a Rocky Top theme. We always have to play the Rocky Top theme to do this contest. You can't do another theme, so just bear with me. We'll put it back on there. And here we go. I'm going to go straight to caller number 3 today because it's Wednesday. 47 and 55 are the numbers that are already taken today. Good morning, WECO. Way to go. You're caller number 3. Who's this? Hello, hello.
1: I can't hear you, Brad. Can you hear me?
0: I can hear you. Can you hear me?
1: Okay.
0: I choose 54. 54. All right. This sounds like Melissa Stewart, the matriarch of Gobi Tech.
1: Yeah.
0: I recognize your voice. So you're going to go 54 between Texas and Tennessee on Saturday.
1: That's right.
0: All right, Melissa, if it is 54, you'll win $405.20. How does that sound?
1: That sounds wonderful.
0: All right. Tell us what radio station just qualified you to win Big Orange Bucks.
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0: So just like that, Andrew, somebody else is qualified to win. Now, you being the person that writes the checks, I'm glad Goose changed this because it's more exciting to award more cash. It's the same amount of money.
2: It is, yeah.
0: You just play it a different way.
2: Well, it just sounds a little more exciting instead of, you know, the $101.30 because you got somewhat close to being like, this could be $700 if you get it right on. So, it's, yeah, you're right. I'm a little more drama.
0: Exactly right. So if you're Melissa Stewart or if you are a couple of ladies that have already played before her, we had Janley Benz on Tuesday. She chose 47. Nikki Bird chose 55, and now 54 is taken. So we were talking about this a little bit just a moment ago. So in your prognostications, you being pretty much into football stuff, and you're there every time the Vols play, every time at Neyland and occasionally other venues
2: sometimes,
0: as well.
2: Sometimes.
0: So you think it's going to be a high-scoring affair?
2: Well, I mean, Texas has a really, really good front seven on defense, but I think the offensive line has seemed to struggle a little bit, but then we've rushed for almost 900 yards in 3 games. And I know it's been some quarterback scrambles, but, like, well, your offensive line has to overall be playing okay. I know the opponents. So we'll find a lot out Saturday against a really good opponent opposed to the 3 we've played so far, but we'll see.
0: No doubt about that. So catch this and more information like this tomorrow afternoon at 4:30.
2: Yes, that's always fun. Goose and I head down to Farm Bureau Insurance just about a block from us here, so not a bad walk and talk a little ball there. So it's always fun for Vol Talk at 4:30 every Thursday.
0: So check that out. Presented by Farm Bureau Insurance.
2: That's right. It's fun.
0: Now, it'd be crazy to be presented by somebody else. If you're actually doing it from Farm Bureau, they would be the presenting sponsor.
2: That's correct.
0: All right. Are you ready for some Did You Know?
2: Let's hear them.
0: Because Goose has news, but he put it in the can. You're not doing news.
2: Not this morning.
0: You're co-hosting the morning show, and we appreciate you.
2: Yeah, always fun.
0: All right. Did you know that America's oldest living person turns 116 on Saturday?
2: Man, I bet they got some stories to tell.
0: It's a female. Asked for her secret to longevity, she said.
2: Yeah?
0: I've never once read the comment section.
2: That's probably a good idea.
0: Social Security sent her a birthday card that just says, are you serious?
2: Yeah, one.
0: Hey, it was 10 years ago this week that Mark Zuckerberg and his wife announced a $3 billion plan to wipe out all diseases.
2: Well, that's good.
0: Fast forward to 2026, and measles didn't even get the memo, apparently.
2: Nope, still around.
0: Measles? Are you serious?
2: I know.
0: And finally, this is the weekend. The family will be buying pumpkins because this pumpkin spice this and pumpkin spice that.
2: Gosh.
0: You know, it's fall, so we got to get the pumpkins, and we're already decorating stuff. My wife found a pumpkin pillow in her shopping endeavors yesterday.
2: A pumpkin pillow. Well, okay.
0: All right, every year we head out to a big pumpkin farm, search up and down the lot for that perfect big orange one.
2: Yep.
0: But in the trunk of the car, drive home, only to find it smashed up against the spare tire, and you're going to have to go get you another one. And hot weather, you know pumpkins do not last in heat.
2: No, so, not much does.
0: So you'll just have to buy more. Get yourself a pumpkin. But if you have to find one, you've got a pumpkin pillow. It's very nice.
2: Sounds probably nice.
0: Won't be laying on it or anything. It's just for decoration. But it is a pillow.
2: Nice.
0: It's nice. Anyway, now you know.
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6: This is Chuck Fleischman. I've been serving the good citizens of the 3rd District since 2011, bringing a strong Republican voice to Congress. I agree with President Trump's conservative stance on fiscal policy, abortion, and gun rights. 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My commitment to transparency means you know exactly where I stand. Re-elect Chuck Fleischman to the United States Congress 3rd District. 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
3: Reginald Steed, the inmate charged in the murder of Morgan County Correctional Complex Corrections Officer Dustin Pedigo, was found dead in his cell early Tuesday at Riverbend Maximum Security Institution in Nashville. Steed was serving a 27-year sentence for aggravated assault, especially aggravated robbery, and attempted voluntary manslaughter, and was set to face the death penalty for the stabbing death of Pedigo. Steed's death is under investigation. Tennessee Community Colleges awarded 16,240 associate degrees and technical certificates to graduates in the 2025-26 academic year. It's the highest number ever recorded, a 9% increase over the previous year, and 19% growth over a decade ago. In addition, preliminary enrollment at 13 community colleges for the current fall semester is up 3% over the same time last year, while enrollment at 22 colleges of applied technology is up 14% compared to the same time last year. Tennessee Department of Agriculture Commissioner Andy Holt has named Blake Ramsey as the Assistant Commissioner for Business Development for the Tennessee Department of Agriculture. Ramsey previously served as Director of Business Development for the Tennessee Department of Economic and Community Development. Before joining the state, Ramsey worked with the National Association of State Departments of Agriculture as Director of Trade Shows, Associate Director of International Trade Programs, and Manager of International Trade Programs. He was honored in 2024 with the NASDA Most Outstanding Staff Award and was named a USDA appointee on the Agricultural Technical Advisory Committee for Trade and Processed Foods. For WECO News, this is Goose Lindsay.
4: ABC News, I'm Sherry Preston. A day after addressing the UN General Assembly and warning a big decision is coming on Iran, President Trump welcomes China's president to Washington today. Hackers may have cracked the site of the FBI uses to post jobs, stealing information on thousands of people.
5: That website is where everyone who wants to be an agent has applied since 2017. As of last night, the site was down. The notorious hacking group called Shiny Hunters claims it stole data on almost all FBI agents and everyone who ever applied. It calls the hack payback for an FBI warning in May that exposed the group's methods.
4: ABC's Karen Waugh. A new study of data on millions of children finds no link between moms taking Tylenol during pregnancy and disorders, including autism or ADHD. Torrential rain, practically the entire state of New Mexico under a flood watch into tomorrow morning. This is ABC News.
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14: Cloudy with rain possible and temperatures in the 60s to start our Wednesday morning. Cloudy as we go through the afternoon, there is the chance for scattered thunderstorms. These storms may contain gusty winds and small hail, highs topping out near 72 degrees. Partly cloudy throughout the evening, overnight lows in the low 60s. Then cloudy skies with rain chances possible on Thursday, with highs in the low 70s. With your WECO weather, this is Amber Moore.
15: Thank you, Amber. 8:09 on this Wednesday morning. It is September 23rd of 2026. It is partly cloudy and 68 degrees. It's really mostly cloudy. Got some wind out there kicking up too. We'll check sports at around 8:20. Got a Diddy on the way at 8:30. Britt Eldridge on the way and Lainey Wilson.

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1: The American League finally has one down. Good morning, I'm Jay Reynolds. AL Central, AL West, those are the divisions that remain up for grabs. The AL East clinched yesterday.
2: Swing ground ball to short. Walls has it. Now his throw to first in time. And the Tampa Bay Rays, for the fifth time in franchise history, have just conquered the American League East.
1: 620 WDAE. Rays 96th win of the season, four shy of the franchise record of 100 set back in 2021. Rays and Yankees splitting their doubleheader yesterday. Yankees winning the opener, which clinches the top wild card spot for them. But the Yankees say they won't have Aaron Judge for the wild card round next week. He's not the only New York athlete who's sidelined. The Giants discovering yesterday the injury to quarterback Jackson Dart. Worse than originally thought. Sources indicate he'll miss significant time, if not the rest of the season. Coach John Harbaugh reiterating confidence he has in backup quarterback Jameis Winston. Bears quarterback Caleb Williams dealing with a strained hamstring, and backup Tyson Bagent is in concussion protocol. Could be Case Keenum Monday night. Washington says they're considering the options with Jaden Daniels and his dislocated elbow. WNBA Lynx dominated by the Fever. Indy winning by 19, but Minnesota still captures the top seed for the postseason. Portland rallies from down 17 to beat the Valkyries in overtime. Golden State had scored the first 17 points of the game. Aces by 10 over the Sparks. Las Vegas could still earn the two seed tomorrow. Back to baseball. Dodgers manager Dave Roberts says Shohei Ohtani looks considerably healthier than he did a couple of weeks ago. He'll return to the lineup tonight. LA is 7-0 shut out of the Padres last night. San Diego's in a three-way tie for the wild card standings with the Phillies and the Cubs. Cubs giving up six runs in the 12th, lose to the Marlins. Phillies beat the Brewers 6-4. Zach Wheeler with 11 strikeouts. Cleveland 3-2 over the Red Sox. Guardians stay a game ahead of the White Sox, who beat the Royals 14-11.
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1992, Garth Brooks featuring, well, it's actually the other way around. Chris Adu featuring Garth Brooks on 101.3 WBCO. Got a data coming up next. 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

0: Well, it's Osborne from WECO at 8:29. It is a Wednesday. It is September 23rd of 2026. A cloudy, kind of a windy day before the storms, perhaps. We're currently at 69 degrees now, and Amber Moore has that complete forecast coming up here in just a couple of minutes. Andrew Knight subbing in for Goose Lindsay this morning. He's got more important things to do. He's got, something going on at the house. He's got to be there and supervise.
1: Yeah, that's right. And sounds like, but based on the weather, I think this might be the week that we finally get away from some of them 90-degree temperatures. So if you do have to work outside, maybe it won't be quite as warm as it has been. I don't know if it was accurate or not, but I believe it because it was like some, the heat vortex or something's right over the state of Tennessee last week or something like that. Just, I don't know. It sounded pretty good. But.
0: So we lived in Clark Range for 7 years, and after being there about a year, we put in an above-ground pool, and we've noticed that out there on the plateau, you don't get much use out of a pool, because September hits, and it's just too cool at night. It's that nighttime temperature that determines the pool water more than it is the daytime sun. You need to get plenty of sun, obviously, but it would not warm up. But the lady that bought her house, she's been really nice. She texts us and asks us questions about this, that, and the other. She has got more use out of that pool because of this hot weather than we got in all them. Because first week in June, last week in August, that's about all you get. But she's managed to use hers all the way into.
1: I can see that peak. Basically peak summertime the last until yesterday, I guess, or day before.
0: Drove around a neighborhood the other day and saw people actually lounge around in a pool, and I'm like, it's September 17th. I know, right? It's September 19th, and these people are in this pool.
1: Get it while you can, I guess.
0: Yeah, absolutely. So that's one caveat right there. If you have a pool, if you like going swimming and stuff like that, you've had more time on the lake and in your pool or maybe at the creek or whatever years in the past. So not too bad as far as that goes. And it's going to be great weather Saturday when the Vols take on Texas. I think it's just going to be with game day being in town and that being I think it's the game. I know we're biased, obviously, but I still think as far as the whole nation is concerned, it is the game of the week.
1: Well, you got the number one team in the country, of course, and then there's, I don't know how much of these matter, but they add up, the UT versus the UT, which is the real UT, and one's, we're orange, they're burnt orange or brown, let's be real.
0: Yeah, it's brown.
1: And then, of course, Arch Manning, as the nephew of Peyton wearing six. So there's a lot of little storylines, I guess, if you will. But when it all comes down to it, once it's kicked off, hopefully the Tennessee crowd can help out a little bit. But I'm anxious to see how Manning plays. Last year, not played great on the road, and really going into that Ohio State fourth quarter, I think they just had 3 points and kind of had some things go their way late.
0: And that was a home game.
1: So I just wonder how. Now it's the number one team. Oh, there's no way we can win. And it's like, but if they'd gotten beat, by Ohio State, it's, what's the mindset all over a quarter? But so they're a good team.
0: I don't like being number one until the end.
1: Well, that's that's all that really matters.
0: Yeah,
1: but,
0: exactly.
1: And, even if we lose in this, with the playoffs, it's not like the season's over. But this 9-game SEC schedule, man, it gets brutal. There's no more, maybe Arkansas, they're pretty bad right now with their new coach. I don't know if they didn't have many fans in the second half after they were getting blistered by whoever it was last Saturday. Yes, I forget who it was.
0: Some also-ran kind of team that shouldn't have beat them.
1: Yeah, probably. But we'll see how it goes.
0: So I'm going to let you predict what Goose and I predicted.
1: Okay.
0: A, who you think is going to be the guest picker on game day, and B, what will Peyton Manning wear? Well, he's already made it clear he's going to be cheering for Arch and all, blood is thicker than water and all that stuff.
1: That's
0: but what
1: fair.
0: Do you think
1: That's
0: he's going to wear? Is he going to wear his Tennessee orange and Texas?
1: I think he just goes neutral. I don't think he. I'm going to say Peyton just wears typical. Of course, it won't be super high. He might have his typical, little mock neck, whatever it is, little pullover.
0: But I think he'll have a Texas shirt of some sort and a Tennessee hat. He'll have both on. Now, that's my guess. No, the combination doesn't matter. So he'll wear some Tennessee and some Texas, I think.
1: Yeah, I'll go just completely neutral and no orange of any kind.
0: Really?
1: That's what I'm thinking. But
0: so who's the guest picker?
1: I don't know. I was talking to someone about that yesterday. They've had, I think Candace Parker was on there one of the last times, and then somebody said Morgan Wallen makes some sense, but it's not going to be him. I do know that, but I don't know. Somebody said, what about Rick Barnes? That might be good. Of course, Peyton Manning is the obvious name, but I even want to say he might have done it the last couple times.
0: I don't think they'll have him on there because of maybe he would be the number one pick to be the guest picker. But I think Kenny Chesney should be the person that goes. He's been on there too before. It's been a long time.
1: Yeah,
0: he's promoting this big tour. He's all over the place promoting his upcoming stadium tour next year.
1: That is true.
0: So I think he would be the perfect picker.
1: That would be true, but or maybe you could have like some dual pickers. You have Kenny versus like Matthew McConaughey because he's always around
0: the
1: Texas.
0: All right.
1: Say man, you get well anyway. But that's good. So I don't know. Then somebody said Kelsey Ballerini might be, and I'm like,
0: I don't know about that.
1: Just I guess the potential Knoxville tie and music and all that. But
0: I vote for Kenny Chesney.
1: I'll go Rick Barnes. That's who
0: That'd be cool too.
1: But I'm anxious to see who it's going to be. But yeah, in the last hour of that show, they're doing it inside Neyland Stadium. That'll be kind of cool. So it'll be a good showcase for
0: a raucous atmosphere.
1: Yeah, one UT will feel better at about 3:30 on Saturday.
0: So what's your sign say?
1: Yeah.
0: As if you're going to be there.
1: Yeah, I don't know. I just...
0: Shameless plug. WECO is your YouTube all networks.
1: Listen to the game right here at WECO app and online, right?
0: Yeah, exactly.
1: But, you know, we'll see.
0: All right. That's why we suit them up and play ball on Saturday.
1: True.
0: Looking forward to it
1: for
0: sure. All right, I have a ditty. We'll wrap up this segment.
1: All right.
0: Here we go. A pastor at a local church discovers his wife is pregnant. So typical when they have a new child, he goes to the congregation and asks for a raise. You know, that's about the only time a pastor probably gets a raise, because if they have a lot of new parishioners and new people are coming to the church, maybe he'll get a raise then. But usually saying, you know, we're having another kid, and that's pretty much justifies a raise. But for whatever reason, this time it was met with opposition. He was almost shocked that the parishioners did not want to award him a salary increase. May have had something to do with the fact that this was child number 7.
1: Yeah.
0: Come on, man.
1: Ooh, that's a lot.
0: So they were debating this, and the little church lady in the back row, and they're arguing about why he should get a raise or maybe shouldn't get a raise. The little lady stands up in the back and says, because the preacher said, listen, children are a gift from God. How can you deny me a raise when this is another gift? It's a gift of God.
1: Yeah.
0: To which the old lady replies, well, rain is also a gift from God, but when we get too much, we wear raincoats.
1: That is true. Gotta stop something.
0: We gotta put an end to it. This is too much. We can't afford it. I know your kids are lovely, but getting ridiculous. Your forecast is next.
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10: Cloudy with rain possible and temperatures in the 60s to start our Wednesday morning. Cloudy as we go through the afternoon, there is the chance for scattered thunderstorms. These storms may contain gusty winds and small hail, highs topping out near 72 degrees. Partly cloudy throughout the evening, overnight lows in the low 60s. Then cloudy skies with rain chances possible on Thursday, with highs in the low 70s. With your WECO weather, this is Amber Moore.
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0: Blake Shelton, WECO at 8:43 on a Wednesday, this September 23rd of 2026. Mostly cloudy, 68 degrees. And time to check the day. It's September 23rd in history. It was on this day in 63 BC. Caesar Augustus was born in Rome. 1779, American commander John Paul Jones is said to have declared, "I have not yet begun to fight," during a Revolutionary War naval battle. 1846, the planet Neptune was discovered by German astronomer Johann Gottfried Galle. 1952, Republican vice presidential candidate Richard M. Nixon went on TV to deliver what came to be known as the Checkers speech as he refuted allegations of improper campaign financing. 2004, thieves who broke into a delivery truck in a parking lot in Sweden made off with about 150,000 pairs, or about 3 tons of low-cost reading glasses. Police think it must have been, taken several hours to transfer the glasses to another truck. Really? You can buy those things pretty cheap. 2009, Modern Family premiered on ABC. 2012, scientists discovered 4 genetically distinct types of breast cancer. 2018, Tiger Woods had his 80th PGA Tour win at the 2018 Tour Championship at East Lake Golf Club. And that is today, September 23rd, in history. And here's more.
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0: Thompson Square from WECO at 7 minutes now before 9 o'clock, and we're just ahead of a nearly 30-minute long music sweep. We will kick it off next with Morgan Wallen's Been By Now, his latest hit coming up, and that is coming up next. Well, you've probably known that a lot of artists, even a lot of country artists these days, even Kenny Chesney's talked about this, about releasing a lot of their albums on vinyl again, because vinyl has made a big comeback. I'm shocked that CDs are starting to make a comeback here and there, too, in some parts of the world. But did you know there's a fake vinyl out there? You can't trust anybody. Even a vinyl record can be a, well, you know, knockoff instead of the actual thing. A London man found guilty and sentenced to 3 years in prison for counterfeit vinyl record operations. The operation produced fake vinyl copies of major albums and then flipped them through sites like eBay and Discogs from 2017 all the way to 2024. So that's like, what, 7 years? The operation generated $3.6 million in profit. And upon the execution of a search warrant in 2024, the Phoenix Vinyl was busted with 2,791 vinyl records in possession, lacquers, I guess that's the paint that paints the black on there, and pressing equipment. So even vinyl records can be counterfeit. So be careful. Wacky, but true.
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Willie Nelson, Julio Iglesias, big hit from 1984. Today, of course, Julio Iglesias' birthday, so only fitting we play that song to all the girls we've loved before. 101.3 WECO. Julio Iglesias, by the way, is 83 years young today. Of course, Enrique Iglesias, his son, has been probably more successful than his dad. Pretty cool stuff. All right, that wraps up a nearly 20-minute long music sweep, or near 30-minute music sweep, in fact. More music still on the way, though, from Thomas Redd. Also got Rascal Flatts coming up here in just a couple of minutes, a song we haven't played in quite a while. But first, as we always do, we check the Powerball and Mega Millions numbers. There are no drawings. Let's see, well, there are drawings on Tuesday. I was thinking it was Thursday. Tomorrow was Thursday. There was a drawing last night for Mega Millions. Nobody won the major jackpot. There was a $2 million winner, however, in the state of Colorado, so congratulations there. Powerball, as we reported yesterday, is up to like $332 million now. Cash value at $141.7 million. There was a $1 million winner in UK, wherever that is. That's not United Kingdom, I don't think. I need to look that up. But anyway, you can play tonight. Of course, Powerball draws out tonight. No drawings on Thursdays. And then, of course, Friday is when Mega Millions will draw out again. All right, we always try to find a related story to the Powerball, and certainly there is one today. Powerball winner falls from grace. How many of them do you think have done that? If you get all these riches, you go from rags to riches and back to rags. Well, a 51-year-old Powerball winner who scored a whopping $167.3 million jackpot just last year, spring of 2025, was found passed out behind the wheel in a Walmart parking lot in Georgetown, Kentucky, early Sunday morning. James Farthing's car was running, and deputies noted he was manifestly under the influence. I've never heard that description before. Manifestly under the influence of alcohol and drugs. After officers discovered him in the passenger seat, Farthing claimed a woman had driven him there, but surveillance footage shows clearly that no one else was driving the car. The incident marks his fifth arrest since winning the lottery. So see, sometimes if you've got addiction issues, the more money you have, the more drug problem you have, unfortunately. So with all that money, why didn't he check himself into rehab and, you know, get a better life and not just blow out

0: that money on, you know, alcohol, drugs, and, well, other things. That is wacky but true as well, but get out there and play on, America, and be safe about it.
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0: Big Go Head from Rascal Flatts back in 2007. Take Me There. 101.3 WECO at 29 minutes after 9 on this Wednesday morning, September 23rd of 2026. Still just a cloudy, kind of a dreary old day, and pretty good chance of rain in the forecast for today and tomorrow. That's mostly part of the early part of Thursday, so Thursday afternoon looking okay. But man, I'm telling you what, Friday, Saturday, Sunday, Monday, Tuesday, if you look ahead a little bit, you see that it's going to be really nice. Highs mainly in the mid-70s, lows in the upper 40s to low 50s. So looking forward to that. But your immediate forecast coming up next with Amber Moore. But first, we always have a wacky but true, and I've got another one here for you. In fact, this one is deserving of the wacky but true theme. So there you go. It sounds like the script to a late night movie. In Brazil, a suspicious wife hired a hitman to bump off her, well, love rival. Only the would-be killer fell in love at first sight with the intended victim. So the hitman and the intended victim faked her assassination. They created proof of the hit using two bottles of ketchup as blood. But after running away, their plot unraveled when the angry wife saw them together days later. The wife was arrested, filing a false report and creating havoc and fake death using ketchup. I'm wondering, though, was it Heinz or was it Hunt's? Well, it's Brazil. You never know. Wacky, but true.
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9: Cloudy with rain possible and temperatures in the 60s to start our Wednesday morning. Cloudy as we go through the afternoon, there is the chance for scattered thunderstorms. These storms may contain gusty winds and small hail, highs topping out near 72 degrees. Partly cloudy throughout the evening, overnight lows in the low 60s. Then cloudy skies with rain chances possible on Thursday with highs in the low 70s. With your WECO weather, this is Amber Moore.
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0: Tim McGraw from WECO at 9:38 on a Wednesday. This is September 23rd. Just a cloudy, dark, dreary old day. I look outside and think, wow, it's getting darker out there. But certainly there's a pretty good chance of a thunderstorm in the forecast today as well. But things will start to improve tomorrow afternoon on into Wednesday, and or Thursday and Friday, rather. So just kind of look at it that way, and maybe we'll get through this together. All right, a big old doubleheader weekend coming up on Friday night, high school lights, Friday night lights. It's the One Bank of Tennessee High School Football Games of the Week, plural, Oneida at Cofield here on 101.3 WECO. Pregame at 6 o'clock with the TCAT Harriman Spotlight Show with Goose Lindsay, followed at 6:30 by the MBM Heating and Air Pregame Show with Andrew Knight and Keith Adcock, along with Eli Burge as well. And here on, or rather, on AM 940, FM 95.5, be Oakdale at Wartburg. I think maybe Andrew and Brad Knight might be covering that one. Wartburg hosting Oakdale. That'll be on AM 940, FM 95.5. 6 p.m. pregame there as well. Kickoff at 7 o'clock. Both games, One Bank of Tennessee High School Football Games of the Week, this Friday night here on WECO.
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0: Bradley Gilbert's Heaven by Then, 101.3 WECO, and 10 minutes now before 10 o'clock, and just ahead of a 30-minute long music sweep. We'll kick it off next with Tim McGraw, Taylor Swift, and Keith Urban's big song, Highway Don't Care, also a classic on the way here in just a minute as well. 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

Easton Corbin from WECO wrapping up a nearly 30-minute long music sweep, as well as a Brad Bird Wednesday program for this September 23rd of 2026. Man, it's just been kind of hovering around the upper 60s all morning long, temperature-wise, just a cloudy old dreary kind of day, but we'll get past it. We expect maybe some sunshine to return at some point. It's lightening up some. It's not as dark as it was, but there is still a chance of rain in the forecast for today and tomorrow. But then Friday, Saturday, Sunday, Monday looks pretty nice, with highs mainly in the 70s, lows in the upper 40s and low 50s. Looking forward to that for sure. All right, stick around for Trade Time on the way at 10:30. I believe it's hosted again today by Andrew Knight, as Goose is off today. So that's coming up here in just a couple of minutes. But as I always do, we say congratulations to some folks before we step out of here today. First of all, on the birthday club today, Kevin McCormick. I remember Kevin from back in Lansing Elementary School back in the day. He is the birthday cake winner. He was among about 8 or 9 birthdays. I made a big old boo-boo this morning and announced the 24th birthdays because my good friend John Isham had brought me some birthdays, and we were talking about the day, and then all of a sudden, for whatever reason, I thought it was the 24th and started wishing birthdays there. There was 19 or so of those, but there was I think it was like maybe 10 or 11 on the 23rd, which does include my Uncle Doug Melton from Sunbright. He happens to be the husband of the mayor of Sunbright, Karen Melton, today. So happy birthday, Doug. We love you very much. Also, Karen Davis with a birthday today. Harley Whalen, Brittany Hall. The winner of the birthday cake, Kevin McCormick, was number 5. Crystal Hill has a birthday. Pam Dalton, Sue Nichols. Savannah Underwood, Cordell Gunner, and Dan Miller, all with birthdays today. So happy birthday and congratulations again to Kevin McCormick, who wins the birthday cake. I've got a certificate here at the radio station. Swing by and pick that up. Submit it down to the bakery out of Darnell's IGA and Bakery in Wartburg. Get your free birthday cake. They do allow you 30 days to do so, but hey, we recommend you do it today because, after all, it is your birthday, and you were lucky enough to be among 11 people on the birthday club this morning and the winner of the cake. So all the more reason to get your cake and eat it today. I want to say congratulations as well to the matriarch of Gobi Tech from up Gobi Way. Melissa Stewart calls up as caller 3 today in Big Orange Bucks. She picks 54.

0: numbers, the overall combined score of Tennessee and Texas on Saturday. If she is correct, she will win $405.20 in Big Orange Bucks. It rolls over every week when nobody wins. So far, nobody has won the Bucks. This is the game number four, so it's 405.20. It'll be 506.50 next time around if nobody lands on it. But she picks 54, and if she is correct, she'll pocket the money. And we'll find out on Saturday, of course, as Tennessee takes on Texas with a noon kickoff from Neyland. All right, that's going to wrap it up. Have yourselves a great Wednesday, y'all. Thanks again, and see you.
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0: right, good Wednesday morning, everyone. Welcome into another edition of Trade Time. Andrew with you today in for Goose. And the phone line's ringing, so we'll go ahead and get things started to the Triple C Realty and Auction phone line. All right, good morning. You're on Trade Time.
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0: Well, thank you for that, as always.
1: I've got two rotor killers. One of them is a Sears Craftsman. That's a rear tine, and the transmission is out of it, and I've got a Cub Cadet that the frame is broke on. There's a lot of good usable parts on both of these rotor tillers, but both of them have good motors. 6.5 horsepower. I will take $125 for both rotor tillers. I've got the 55-gallon heavy gauge burn barrels, the real nice commercial ladder rack, the 7 pieces of the horse-drawn farm equipment. Take $350 for all 7 pieces. The 90 country cassette tapes, I'm going to take them all at one time, take 50 cents a piece for those. I've also got the 3-foot, the 4-foot, and the 8-foot LED lights. These are brand new lights. And then I've got a wheelchair that's got the small wheels and a aluminum walking cane that is adjustable for different heights. If anybody needs the walking cane or a wheelchair or needs both of them, all they have to do is call me and set up a time, and I'll give them to them. And I do live in the Clinton area, and my phone number is 865-406-5684. And thank you very much.
0: All right. Thanks for calling in. That phone number again, 865-406-5684. 865-406-5684. Back to the phone lines. Hello, you're on Trade Time.
2: Good morning, Andrew.
0: Well, hello, Lester.
2: I appreciate you guys on your ball game coverage of the day, of the nighttime. Really great announcing and coverage. I really appreciate listening to your high school games, buddy.
0: Well, I appreciate that. We enjoy it and have a good time.
2: You do a great job. I got a couple of good items here for you. I got a Colt longbow, 43-pound pull, ideal for a youth or a senior. 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It is a relatively new bow. I do have two John Deere mower mulching blades. They're special. They're mulching blades for leaves or dry grass. 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Very reasonably priced. Never been on my machine. I also have a couple of Army ammunition containers. Different sizes. Call for prices. 346-3370. And thanks again, brother, for Trade Time.
0: All right. Thanks, Lester. Had to get that little horny. That's right. 423-346-3370, that number, 423-346-3370. Good morning, you're on Trade Time.
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0: Appreciate you calling in.
3: I also have a zero for sale.
0: All right. Well, sounds good. Thanks.
3: Thank you.
0: Added a zero turn there, I do believe. It's 423-912-1723. That's 423-912-1720 as we are off and running here on a Wednesday Trade Time. Phone lines ringing, so we'll get right back to the Triple C Realty and Auction phone lines. Good morning. You're on Trade Time.
4: Hey, how's it going in that great state of Wartburg this morning, man?
0: So far, so good. How about doing things down your way?
4: Hey, it's doing pretty good out here in the J part right now.
0: Oh, good.
4: Okay, but I've got some top post batters for sale left and right-hand side on those things. I get anywhere from $35 to $60 a piece, all depends on what size you want. Also got a clutch, pressure plate, and a race bearing kit for a 2004 Ranger 2.3. It's new, still in the box. I got a clutch, pressure plate, and a race bearing kit for a 2001 Ford Explorer Sports Track. I also got a starter to a little 1200 Ford. 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I've got a new, it's still in the box. I got a kitchen table and two chairs. They're new, still in the box. I've got a dishwasher. It's got 4-year-old. Done remodeling. I took it out and put new one in. 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I got a gas range. It's about 7-year-old. This is still a good gas range. Also got an alternator and a starter for a 3.5 Ford Edge, 2008 model. 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It's not ragged out, beat up, not a piece of junk, got good tires, brakes. I mean, it's a nice car. And I also got a 1951 Ford 239. It's got the overdrive transmission, got good brakes on it, everything on it works good. Got it up for sale if anybody's interested in that. So, anybody's interested in any of that? Oh, I need my mowing deck. Or zero turn, scrap my lawnmower, 42-inch cut. If they got a good deck on it, no mower's bad, I'll buy the whole mower, just get the deck off there. So give me a call at 865-382-7794 if you got that or interested in anything. Thank you,
0: buddy. All right, you're welcome. Thanks for calling. Again, that number for those items, 865-382-7794. That's 865-382-7794. All right, another call or two in this first segment. Good morning. You're on Trade. No, you're not. Let's try that again. Good morning. You're on Trade Time.
5: Yeah, I got a set of tires. It's 245-15 R16, asking 200. I said a 255-55 R18, 200. And I got a 235-70 R16, asking 100. Phone number is 865-242-1665. Thanks.
0: All right. Thank you. 865-242-1665. 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All right, phone lines slowed down for a moment, so we'll go ahead and take our first break, and we'll come back with more of your calls here on Trade Time in 2 minutes.
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0: Welcome back into Trade Time here on a Wednesday morning. Phone lines currently open, 423-346-6300 if you'd like to get your items on. Also, you can email your items to WECOradio@highland.net. And let me just check that real quick. Nope, nothing there in the inbox. So while we wait on the next call, let's see. Coming up this Saturday, September 26th at 6 o'clock will be the Bluegrass Jam there in Sunbright. You can make a donation if you'd like. Silent auction items as well. $10 for a taco bar, dessert, and drink. So if you want to come out and do a little grinning and picking, as they say, for the Bluegrass Jam, that'll be Sunbright at the Sunbright Community Center this Saturday at 6 p.m. Again, $10 for a taco bar, dessert, and drink. But right now, we'll get back to the Triple C Realty and Auction phone lines. Hello, you're on Trade Time.
13: Right on time, right on target.
0: That's good, exactly. Morning. Right. How we doing, Ron?
13: Morning. I'm absolutely like Tom Terrific.
0: Well, that's good. That's better than the alternative.
13: Hey, you know that's right. Yes, sir. Hope you're doing fine in all the games.
0: Yeah, we're hanging right in there.
13: Yes, sir. Okay. Let's see, I've got some 17-inch Dodge rims. They're five lugs, they're chrome, they're very nice. Got some real nice camping equipment, sleeping bags and far pits and tiki torches. And I've got quite a bit of stuff I need to get rid of. My camping days are over out there on the old Odell River. Let's see, I got that and I got some scissor jacks. Then I've got some pegboard and pegs to hang your tools on. And let's see, I've got some a jute carpet, a brand new piece of jute carpet for an automobile. And I've got a receiving hitch at both for the frame of a vehicle with some safety chains. I've just got too much to list, but sure I'm proud of you.
0: Thank you.
13: 865-603-7480 right here on Swan Street. Well, we sure got the rain and the thunder and lightning, but we're still trucking along singing a song.
0: That we are indeed. Well, Ron, hold things down there on Swan Street, and we'll talk at you later, okay?
13: You have a blessed day, and thank you so much.
0: All right.
13: See you later. Bye. Bye-bye.
0: 865-603-7480. 865-603-7480. Good morning, you're on Trade Time.
14: Yes, I've got a set of Dodge 8-lug wheels and tires for sale. 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If anybody's interested, you can give me a call at 423-215-1461. Thanks for Trade Time.
0: All right. Appreciate you calling in. 423-215-1461 is that number. 423-215-1461. Well, hadn't heard from a good pal, Heath, Mr. Wilburn, in a while, so we'll head up North Highway 27 and say good morning. You're on Trade Time.
15: And a good morning to you, buddy.
0: Well, Wilburn, how in the world are you?
15: I'm so-so, bud.
0: Well, I understand.
15: But I'm doing all right.
0: Well, that's good. I said, well, that's good. So what's happening up your way today?
15: It's good to be good, ain't it?
0: Hey, that's right.
15: Hey, this morning I've got some stuff for sale. I've got some windows. I've got a real nice front window, and it's spring loaded. It just about lifts itself when you start to open it up, and it's 3x5 is what it is. And I've got some rollout windows, older model windows, but they still work. I've got some of them, and I've got a screen door down there that's got the window in it, and it's got the frame and everything with it, and it's ready to put up. If somebody needs any of this stuff, I need to sell it. And I'm looking for some good front tires for 8-inch tires for a lawnmower. If anybody's got any close to, and if Jeff Lyles are listening, I'd like for him to call me at 423-569-4098.
0: Thanks for calling in and have a good one, okay?
15: It's right back at you.
0: All right, we'll see you. That phone number once again, 423-569-4098. 423-569-4098. As we're just past the halfway point of a Wednesday trade time, Andrew with you today for Goose. As always, at 10:30, if you have items to buy, sell, or trade, 423-346-6300 is the number to call. As I mentioned at the top, you can also email your items, WECO Radio@Highland.net. Or send us a message on Facebook. And speaking of Highland, as Kick for Cash has returned to select high school football games. So they were at Oakdale for the Oakdale Sunbright game last Friday, and they'll be at Wartburg this Friday, where I will be myself for the Wartburg and Oakdale high school football game we'll have here on the air. So if you're coming out to the Oakdale-Wartburg game, just look for the big Highland Connection tent. They hand out some goodies and get registered. And if you get selected, you can go out there at halftime and see if you can, how far you can kick a ball, and maybe win you some money. So, unless it goes backwards, you'll at least win some money, which I have seen that done before. But yeah, so if you're going out for that, stop by and get registered. But right now, back to the phones. Good morning. You're on Trade Time.
16: Well, good morning, sir.
0: How's
16: everything going down in the Big W?
0: Well, it's going going quite well so far. How about you?
16: Getting wet, I guess.
0: Well, it's a little dark out there. I don't know if it's raining or not, but it's a lot cooler than it's been. I know that. I'm okay with it.
16: Well, we need the rain, and we're blessed with it.
0: That's true.
16: I'm looking for a 6-foot finishing mower. If somebody out there has got one that they don't use, they'd like to get rid of. And I'd like to buy a stud pony if somebody out there has got one that they're not using. And they can reach me at 423-627-2283. Appreciate you guys.
0: All right, thanks a lot. That's 423-627-2283. That's 423-627-2283.

0: All right, let's see what we have here for sale while we wait on the next call. Got some lumber for sale. White pine, 8, 10, and 12-foot lengths available. So for more details there on the lumber, you can call 931-752-9593. That's 931-752-9593. All right, phone lines open and time for just another quick break. 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
0: All right, welcome back in. Trade Time, still about 8 minutes or so left on today's program. 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

0: I still have someone that's looking for help bush hogging a field in the Chestnut Ridge area. So if you can help out there with the bush hogging process, call this number. It's 423-965-6673. That's 965-6673. All right, back to the Triple C Realty and Auction phone lines. Good morning. You're on Trade Time.
1: Yes, good morning. I've got a steel MS-180C chainsaw. 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It's in very good condition with the book and everything. It's got a 16-inch bar. I want $200 for it. I'm not sure what the size is, but it's huge. I used it for about 3 months tarp to cover up hay with. I'd say it's at least 100 foot long, and it's all I can do to pick it up and carry it. And I want $80 for it. And then I've got 7 or 8 used farm gates I want for the sale. Numbers 865-599-7709.
0: All right.
1: Thank you.
0: You're welcome. Thanks for calling in. That number again, 865-599-7709. That's 865-599-7709. And of course, if you missed a number or an item, as always, you can visit our website, WVCOWartburg.com. 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Good morning. You're on Trade Time.
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2: This is Rick out here in Fairfield Glade. Today I've got a Toshiba TV. I believe it's a 32-inch for $25. Also, I have an 8-foot by 3-foot workbench. It is solid wood all the way around, other than, you know, what we put it together with, for $50. And it's in good shape. Also have a utility dollar for moving trailers around. Instead of trying to pick up the tongue, you just hook it to the ball and move it around pretty easy for $100. Also got two small oak tables, $25 each. They are solid oak. I can send pictures of all this stuff if be. Also, I am looking for a 6-foot by 10-foot, maybe possibly a 12-footer. A utility trailer. Has to be in good shape because I'm going to be taking it to California to pick up some stuff and be coming back with it. So if anybody has something like that, let me know. My phone number is 931-335-2397. Thank you, my friend.
0: All right, thanks a lot. 931-335-2397. Back with wrapping up Trade Time in just a moment.

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7: All right, welcome back. A quick final segment, and maybe take one final call, but if not, we'll just read a couple of quick items here as 11 o'clock is approaching, as we have a guns and gun collection in search of. So they're looking for guns or gun collections, as we clarified that from yesterday. It's 865-407-9905. That's 865-407-9905. And that's going to wrap up Trade Time for the day. Thanks so much for tuning in, as always. Back tomorrow, same time, 10:30, to do it all over again. But until then, have a great rest of your Wednesday, everybody. Bye now.
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1: September is here, and with Labor Day, the official end of summer has arrived. What was your summer like? What did you do? You know, when I was in school, we always had to write something about our summer. Back then, I always wrote about working in the garden and then the process of harvesting and canning food. God's gracious blessing of food from our garden sustained us during those long, cold winters. Today, let's all give thanks for the food we have to eat, whether we grew it ourselves or bought it at the store. God's blessing of food is something we should never take for granted. I'm Carolyn Anderson, pastor of Wartburg Presbyterian Church, USA, inviting those of you without a church home to join us Sunday morning at 11 a.m. at 205 South Kingston Street in Wartburg.
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1: This is Chuck Fleischman. 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
11: Cloudy as we go through the afternoon. There is the chance for scattered thunderstorms. These storms may contain gusty winds and small hail. Highs topping out near 72 degrees. Partly cloudy throughout the evening. Overnight lows in the low 60s. Then cloudy skies with rain chances possible on Thursday with highs in the low 70s. With your WECO weather, this is Amber Moore.
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1: ABC News, I'm Sherry Preston. Iran's president addressing the UN General Assembly through a translator. His remarks coming a day after President Trump warned he might annihilate the Islamic Republic if no deal is reached to end the war.
2: He must know that the resistance of the Iranian people will only increase in the face of sanctions, increased pressure, increased bullying. We will never bow our head or bend at the knee.
1: Chinese President Xi Jinping will be at the White House this afternoon. President Trump planning to greet him on the tarmac as his plane lands for a state visit. The estate of Dolly Parton is accusing Parton's nephew of threatening to commit violence and destroy his aunt's legacy. Court documents filed in Nashville say Brian Seaver denies it, but the estate has filed a restraining order against him. Coliseum in Rome has been closed to mourn a 22-year-old worker who fell and died on Tuesday while trying to install a cable for a lighting project. This is ABC News.
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13: Cloudy as we go through the afternoon, there is the chance for scattered thunderstorms. These storms may contain gusty winds and small hail, highs topping out near 72 degrees. Partly cloudy throughout the evening, overnight lows in the low 60s. Then cloudy skies with rain chances possible on Thursday, with highs in the low 70s. With your WECO weather, this is Amber Moore.

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9: Saturday, the number one team in America arrives at Neyland Stadium. The first ever SEC football matchup between the Vols and the Texas Longhorns. A long-anticipated SEC opener. A key early season matchup. This is the place. Tennessee and Texas. Saturday. Pre-game coverage begins at 9:30.
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1: Former NASCAR Cup Series champion Brad Keselowski will have a new crew chief beginning this weekend at the Kansas Speedway as Jeremy Bullins has left Roush Fenway Keselowski Racing. The two have been paired together since the start of the 2025 season. RFK engineer Mike Skarbowski will fill the crew chief role. And Junior Motorsports has announced that Sam Mayer is returning to the team for the 2027 O'Reilly Auto Parts Series season. Mayer currently drives the number 41 for Haas Factory Team, where he sits fifth in the championship standings. Mayer had previously driven for Junior Motorsports from 2021 to 2024, finishing as high as third in the standings. I'm Kyle Rickey. 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
9: Cloudy as we go through the afternoon. There is the chance for scattered thunderstorms. These storms may contain gusty winds and small hail. Highs topping out near 72 degrees. Partly cloudy throughout the evening. Overnight lows in the low 60s. Then cloudy skies with rain chances possible on Thursday with highs in the low 70s. With your WECO weather, this is Amber Moore.
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1: 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14, 14, 14, 14, 14, 14, 14, 14, 14, 14, 14, 14, 14, 14, 14, 14, 14, 14, 14, 14, 14, 14, 14, 14, 14, 14, 14, 14, 14, 14, 14, 14, 14, It starts when you pull in, unload it all, and fire up the grill. 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
6: Cloudy as we go through the afternoon. There is the chance for scattered thunderstorms. These storms may contain gusty winds and small hail. Highs topping out near 72 degrees. Partly cloudy throughout the evening. Overnight lows in the low 60s. Then cloudy skies with rain chances possible on Thursday with highs in the low 70s. With your WECO weather, this is Amber Moore.
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2: John Snyder returns to the historic Palace Theater in Crossville on Friday, September 25th at 7 p.m. Central Time. 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
9: Cloudy as we go through the afternoon. There is the chance for scattered thunderstorms. These storms may contain gusty winds and small hail. Highs topping out near 72 degrees. Partly cloudy throughout the evening. Overnight lows in the low 60s. Then cloudy skies with rain chances possible on Thursday with highs in the low 70s. With your WECO weather, this is Amber Moore.
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1: ABC News, I'm Brian Clark. Rural Americans have been part of the Republican Party's base, and a new AP Kaiser Family Foundation poll shows some concern in the group heading into the midterms. It found the cost of living was a top issue, and that 75% of respondents say cost of living was only fair or poor in their community. ABC's Elizabeth Schulze says fuel prices are driving costs higher.
2: Regular gas this morning, $4.49 a gallon. That's the highest since May, and it's up from $2.94 at the start of the Iran war. Diesel is now averaging $6.52 a gallon. That's up from $3.74 when the war began.
1: And the war has been a major topic at the UN General Assembly, where today Iran's president said the country would not bow to bullying, but left the door open for negotiations. Disgraced film producer Harvey Weinstein was sentenced to 15 years in prison today in New York for the 2006 sex assault of a production assistant. This is ABC News.
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6: 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On September 11th, 2001, our nation faced an unimaginable tragedy. Today, Cobb Van Tress of Deer Lodge honors the lives lost. We remember the first responders who made the ultimate sacrifice and the families forever changed. We remember their courage. We honor their sacrifice. And we stand together in remembrance. From all of us at Cobb Van Tress, we will never forget.

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8: Cloudy as we go through the afternoon, there is the chance for scattered thunderstorms. These storms may contain gusty winds and small hail, highs topping out near 72 degrees. Partly cloudy throughout the evening, overnight lows in the low 60s. Then cloudy skies with rain chances possible on Thursday with highs in the low 70s. With your WECO weather, this is Amber Moore.
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1: ABC News, I'm Brian Clark. Iran's president told the United Nations General Assembly today the country would not be bullied, but opened the door to negotiations with the U.S. about ending the fighting. On the sidelines of the U.N., President Trump's Board of Peace unveiled a plan to rebuild Gaza, saying it would cost almost $2.5 billion. Board member Jared Kushner, the president's son-in-law, said,
2: I think there's been great cooperation and there's been much more efficiency to allow the aid to reach the people more directly and to eliminate a lot of the challenges and obstacles that were being put before United Nations.
1: Tomorrow, President Trump will host China's Xi Jinping for a state visit at the White House. The war in Iran and artificial intelligence are expected to be key topics. Dolly Parton's estate turned into a legal battleground involving the trustees and her nephew. The estate seeking a restraining order against Brian Seaver, who announced her death last month, saying he's threatening violence. This is ABC News.
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9: Cloudy as we go through the afternoon, there is the chance for scattered thunderstorms. These storms may contain gusty winds and small hail, highs topping out near 72 degrees. Partly cloudy throughout the evening, overnight lows in the low 60s. Then cloudy skies with rain chances possible on Thursday, with highs in the low 70s. With your WECO weather, this is Amber Moore.
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1: Following his Bristol victory, Joey Logano climbed up to third in the NASCAR Cup Series standings, 16 points behind leader Kyle Larson. The Team Penske pilot shared the unscientific formula and simple truism the team has arrived at to acquire a fourth championship trophy.
7: We keep throwing around this 40-point average number that we think it's going to take. I don't know. It might take more, it might take less. A lot of things just depend on how things go, right, and how you average. But we can try to complicate as much as you want and say, hey, you got to have a goal here. But really, if you just it sounds so cliche. If you just do your best, you know, but if you just do your best out there and get as many points as you possibly can, you just see where you stack up at the end.
1: I'm Susie Armstrong. 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
1: ABC News, I'm Brian Clark. No immediate ruling from the federal judge who heard arguments today over President Trump's ban on three news organizations. But Judge Timothy Kelly said the White House had not, quote, really justified its claims that the reporting from CNN, MS Now, and Politico threatened national security. Senate Minority Leader Chuck Schumer is calling on President Trump to take a firm line in his state visit with China's Xi Jinping.
2: President Trump must draw a hard line. Do not weaken America's export controls. Do not give China greater access to the advanced chips and chip-making equipment it needs to close the gap.
1: President will greet Xi tonight at Joint Base Andrews. Four Indianapolis police officers and a former officer were charged after department audits identified that they had potentially misused automatic license plate reader technology. And markets were all lower today on Wall Street. This is ABC News.
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10: Partly cloudy throughout the evening, overnight lows in the low 60s. Then cloudy skies with rain chances possible on Thursday, with highs in the low 70s. With your WECO Weather, this is Amber Moore.
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Baron Morris to Gabby Barron. 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
1: 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The first unknown soldier was a World War I service member who was interred in 1921. Subsequently, unknown service members from World War II, the Korean War, and the Vietnam War have also been interred. The Tomb of the Unknown Soldier is guarded 24 hours a day by elite soldiers from the 3rd U.S. Infantry and is open daily 8 till 6. Visitors can watch ceremonies, lay flowers, or join walking tours related to the tomb and nearby grave sites. 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
5: Partly cloudy throughout the evening, overnight lows in the low 60s, then cloudy skies with rain chances possible on Thursday with highs in the low 70s. With your WECO Weather, this is Amber Moore.
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1: ABC News, I'm Brian Clark. No immediate ruling from the federal judge who heard arguments today over President Trump's ban on three news organizations. But Judge Timothy Kelly said the White House had not, quote, really justified its claims that the reporting from CNN, MS Now, and Politico threatened national security. Senate Minority Leader Chuck Schumer is calling on President Trump to take a firm line in his state visit with China's Xi Jinping.
2: President Trump must draw a hard line. Do not weaken America's export controls. Do not give China greater access to the advanced chips and chip-making equipment it needs to close the gap.
1: President will greet Xi tonight at Joint Base Andrews. Four Indianapolis police officers and a former officer were charged after department audits identified that they had potentially misused automatic license plate reader technology. And markets were all lower today on Wall Street. This is ABC News.
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12: Partly cloudy throughout the evening, overnight lows in the low 60s, and cloudy skies with rain chances possible on Thursday with highs in the low 70s. With your WECO Weather, this is Amber Moore.
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1: This is Chuck Fleischman. 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
8: Partly cloudy throughout the evening, overnight lows in the low 60s, and cloudy skies with rain chances possible on Thursday with highs in the low 70s. With your WECO Weather, this is Amber Moore.
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9: Partly cloudy throughout the evening, overnight lows in the low 60s. Then cloudy skies with rain chances possible on Thursday, with highs in the low 70s. With your WECO Weather, this is Amber Moore.

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2: John Snyder returns to the historic Palace Theater in Crossville on Friday, September 25th at 7 p.m. Central Time. The second annual Morgan County Out of the Darkness into the Light Suicide Prevention Walk will be Saturday, September 26th from 6 until 9 p.m. around the Morgan County Courthouse Square with a glow party to follow at MoCo Brewing Project. Blue Mother Tupelo will perform at the Lily Pad on Saturday, September 26th at 6 p.m.
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7: 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A long anticipated SEC opener. A key early season matchup. This is the place. Tennessee and Texas. Saturday. Pre-game coverage begins at 9:30.
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